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1: Hey y'all, this goes out to our brothers and sisters down in Uganda. Big White, Jamal, Blood Brothers, Clear Cut, Sara, Ugly, Maurice, Rachel K, AK, Come on Catch, UGCS, Cabo, and all the other brothers and sisters down there.

RMF Reggae. Jedyna rasta stacja na rmfon.pl. Baby don't, baby don't, baby don't, baby don't, stop, baby don't, baby don't.

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3: Come see this one way. 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

0: 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Jedyna rasta stacja na rmfon.pl.
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0: Yes. 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Oh yes.
1: Simmer down, gather round and share the vision. Brothers and sistren, lift your voice and we will listen in the midst of last days as we pray for new beginnings, make amends for the past and find new ways to make decisions. To the Muslims, Jews and Christians, burn the borders and baptize all our sons and daughters on common shores of common waters. Understand the metaphor. See, the race goes not to the swift, but to he who endures.

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1: 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I tell you, keep up with you to get to play musical records and I surely appreciate Jen Locks.

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